0: 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Dan mungkin Anda juga tengah menikmati Tata Dennis, kok baperan juga nih Tata Dennis. Iya. Yeah. Dan baik pendengar dimanapun Anda berada, saat ini kami akan hadirkan kembali ada persembahan dari Dwayne Johnson with Your Welcome.
1: Thank you.
2: You're welcome.
1: What? No, no, no. I didn't. Why would I ever say that?
2: I see what's happening, yeah. You're face to face with greatness and it's strange. You don't even know how you feel. It's adorable. Well, it's nice to see that humans never change. Open your eyes, let's begin. Yes, it's really me, it's Maui, breathe it in. I know it's a lot, the hair, the